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2: 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South Central Cancer Resource provides an invaluable core service for those in the area struggling with making it to cancer-related appointments. Their volunteer drivers provide transportation, and the cost as SCCR rises along with pump prices. SCCR Finance Chair Jack Pethybridge spoke to having to keep an eye on the extra costs.
3: Well, it certainly will be an effect on us. I did notice that today. As I went to get gas today and was shocked by the fact that it had gone up so much. It's something that we monitor through the year. I know last year we increased our mileage that we pay to our drivers, and it's something we will review at our next meeting.
2: 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He finished the Sinister 7 ultra race in Alberta with just 6 minutes to spare, and the only thing he felt crossing the finish line was relief.
4: Relief down to the last couple minutes there. I had to sprint the last couple kilometers. I believed I could finish, but I also believed the time was running out.
5: Yeah.
4: My phone and my watch were dead, so I had to wait to see someone to ask them how much time I left. The last update I got was, it's 12:52. I was just relieved to know that I got to the finish line and I saw there was still time left on the clock. It was just relief. I wasn't quite sure I was going to make it at the end there. And I mean, pride came in after, but the first, it was just relief.
2: Legall says his family support and friends cheering him on back home helped him through the race, and he is already thinking about his next ultramarathon. Mark's full story is on PeminaValleyOnline.com. Visitors to the Manitoba Threshermen's reunion and stampede in Austin can step back in time this weekend as volunteers share the stories and skills of early prairie life. The History Comes Alive program helps show what daily life was like before modern farming equipment and technology. Margaret Walker says bringing history to life for younger generations is one of the most rewarding parts of her experience as a volunteer.
6: Knitting and rocking in my rocking chair are all easy questions to answer with children. Children are so inquisitive, and they take you at your word. They believe everything you tell them.
2: Along with live acting, the festival features steam engines, antique machinery, entertainment, and family-friendly activities throughout the weekend. 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
7: We're under a heat warning. A few clouds for tonight, a low of 20. Tomorrow, a mix of sun and clouds, small chance of showers and thunderstorms, high of 30 and the humidex 36. On Monday, partly sunny, 31 degrees, and for Tuesday, sunshine, a high of 31. Current weather conditions can be found anytime on the CDK Electric weather page on your Pembina Valley online app. I'm Judy Peters.
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4: We're under a heat warning. A few clouds for tonight, a low of 20. Tomorrow, a mix of sun and clouds, small chance of showers and thunderstorms, high of 30 and the humidex 36. On Monday, partly sunny, 31 degrees, and for Tuesday, sunshine, a high of 31. Current weather conditions can be found anytime on the CDK Electric weather page on your Pembina Valley online app. I'm Judy Peters.
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3: We're under a heat warning. A few clouds for tonight, a low of 20. Tomorrow, a mix of sun and clouds, small chance of showers and thunderstorms, high of 30 and the humidex 36. On Monday, partly sunny, 31 degrees, and for Tuesday, sunshine, a high of 31. Current weather conditions can be found anytime on the CDK Electric weather page on your Pembina Valley online app. I'm Judy Peters.
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1: 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The event features working steam engines, historic machinery, and live demonstrations through the History Comes Alive experience. Margaret Walker is one of the volunteers who steps into character to share stories of early farm life.
2: It means a lot to me because I am part of the history. I started out on a dirt farm, and I know the trials and tribulations of a farm wife, and I know how hard it was for them to work. Milking cows, churning butter, growing a garden, canning the vegetables, raising the children, hauling water for washing, hauling water for bathing. I know it all.
1: The event runs through Sunday in Austin with activities for visitors of all ages. Alongside many other Canadian Christian music artists, Jordan Jansen is mourning the sudden passing of BC's Brian Derksen. Singer-songwriter was diagnosed with stage 4 cancer earlier this month and passed away Tuesday morning at the age of 60. In a social media post this week, Jansen shared how Derksen's music influenced him during various seasons of his life.
3: I think for a lot of people it points back to seasons of their lives where maybe their faith was new and fresh and exciting.
4: It's pretty cool that Brian's music sort of takes us back. Transports for myself back to a season where a lot of this stuff was fresh and for the first time. And for me, it was this impressionable kind of core memory season. So every song kind of points to a specific moment. I have memories of me singing his song today for this Christmas program that our church did. It was right around the time that I started to date my wife.
1: Derksen leaves behind his wife Joyce and 6 children. 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
6: We're under a heat warning. A few clouds for tonight, a low of 20. Tomorrow, a mix of sun and clouds, small chance of showers and thunderstorms, high of 30 and the humidex 36. On Monday, partly sunny, 31 degrees, and for Tuesday, sunshine, a high of 31. Current weather conditions can be found anytime on the CDK Electric weather page on your Pembina Valley Online app. I'm Judy Peters.
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1: Hola, amigos. ¿Comprendo español? 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
3: We're under a heat warning. A few clouds for tonight, a low of 20. Tomorrow, a mix of sun and clouds, small chance of showers and thunderstorms, high of 30 and the humidex 36. On Monday, partly sunny, 31 degrees, and for Tuesday, sunshine, a high of 31. Current weather conditions can be found anytime on the CDK Electric weather page on your Pembina Valley online app. I'm Judy Peters.
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0: Now, your Pembina Valley Online weather.

We're under a heat warning. A few clouds for tonight, a low of 20. Tomorrow, a mix of sun and clouds, small chance of showers and thunderstorms, high of 30 and the humidex 36. On Monday, partly sunny, 31 degrees, and for Tuesday, sunshine, a high of 31. Current weather conditions can be found anytime on the CDK Electric weather page on your Pembina Valley online app. I'm Judy Peters. 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
0: 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Maybe it's Emma, the 80-year-old in walking club. 6-year-old Noah, who loves baseball. Or Hannah in the curling league. 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
3: We're under a heat warning. A few clouds for tonight, a low of 20. Tomorrow, a mix of sun and clouds, small chance of showers and thunderstorms, high of 30 and the humidex 36. On Monday, partly sunny, 31 degrees, and for Tuesday, sunshine, a high of 31. Current weather conditions can be found anytime on the CDK Electric weather page on your Pembina Valley online app. I'm Judy Peters.
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5: We're under a heat warning. A few clouds for tonight, a low of 20. Tomorrow, a mix of sun and clouds, small chance of showers and thunderstorms, high of 30 and the Humidex 36. On Monday, partly sunny, 31 degrees, and for Tuesday, sunshine, a high of 31. Current weather conditions can be found anytime on the CDK Electric weather page on your Pembina Valley online app. I'm Judy Peters.
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1: We're under a heat warning. A few clouds for tonight, a low of 20. Tomorrow, a mix of sun and clouds, small chance of showers and thunderstorms, high of 30 and the humidex 36. On Monday, partly sunny, 31 degrees, and for Tuesday, sunshine, a high of 31. Current weather conditions can be found anytime on the CDK Electric weather page on your Pembina Valley online app. I'm Judy Peters.
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4: We're under a heat warning. A few clouds for tonight, a low of 20. Tomorrow, a mix of sun and clouds, small chance of showers and thunderstorms, high of 30 and the humidex 36. On Monday, partly sunny, 31 degrees, and for Tuesday, sunshine, a high of 31. Current weather conditions can be found anytime on the CDK Electric weather page on your Pembina Valley online app. I'm Judy Peters.
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4: We're under a heat warning. A few clouds for tonight, a low of 20. Tomorrow, a mix of sun and clouds, small chance of showers and thunderstorms, high of 30 and the humidex 36. On Monday, partly sunny, 31 degrees, and for Tuesday, sunshine, a high of 31. Current weather conditions can be found anytime on the CDK Electric weather page on your Pembina Valley online app. I'm Judy Peters.
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2: We're under a heat warning. A few clouds for tonight, a low of 20. Tomorrow, a mix of sun and clouds, small chance of showers and thunderstorms, high of 30 and the humidex 36. On Monday, partly sunny, 31 degrees, and for Tuesday, sunshine, a high of 31. Current weather conditions can be found anytime on the CDK Electric weather page on your Pembina Valley online app. I'm Judy Peters.
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time would stop, but it's almost 2 o'clock. Your blue eyes locked in mine. 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

0: I promise you this, this much I swear. Yeah, we'd both go to jail over her. Yeah, we'd both, son, go to jail over her.
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2: A heat warning is in effect. Hazy conditions and 20 degrees. A mix of sun and cloud later today with a small chance of afternoon showers and thunderstorms. A high of 30 and the Humidex 39. On Monday, sunny and 31. Tuesday, sunshine with a high of 32.

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2: A heat warning is in effect. Hazy conditions and 20 degrees. A mix of sun and cloud later today with a small chance of afternoon showers and thunderstorms. A high of 30 and the Humidex 39. On Monday, sunny and 31. Tuesday, sunshine with a high of 32. Current weather conditions and the 7-day forecast can be found anytime on the CDK Electric weather page on your Pembina Valley online app. I'm Judy Peters.
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1: A heat warning is in effect. Hazy conditions and 20 degrees. A mix of sun and cloud later today with a small chance of afternoon showers and thunderstorms. A high of 30 and the Humidex 39. On Monday, sunny and 31. Tuesday, sunshine with a high of 32. Current weather conditions and the 7-day forecast can be found anytime on the CDK Electric weather page on your Pembina Valley online app. I'm Judy Peters.
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1: A heat warning is in effect. Hazy conditions and 20 degrees. A mix of sun and cloud later today with a small chance of afternoon showers and thunderstorms. A high of 30 and the Humidex 39. On Monday, sunny and 31. Tuesday, sunshine with a high of 32. Current weather conditions and the 7-day forecast can be found anytime on the CDK Electric weather page on your Pembina Valley online app. I'm Judy Peters.
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2: A heat warning is in effect. Hazy conditions and 20 degrees. A mix of sun and cloud later today with a small chance of afternoon showers and thunderstorms. A high of 30 and the Humidex 39. On Monday, sunny and 31. Tuesday, sunshine with a high of 32. Current weather conditions and the 7-day forecast can be found anytime on the CDK Electric weather page on your Pembina Valley online app. I'm Judy Peters.
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1: A heat warning is in effect. Hazy conditions and 20 degrees. A mix of sun and cloud later today with a small chance of afternoon showers and thunderstorms. A high of 30 and the Humidex 39. On Monday, sunny and 31. Tuesday, sunshine with a high of 32. Current weather conditions and the 7-day forecast can be found anytime on the CDK Electric weather page on your Pembina Valley online app. I'm Judy Peters.
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2: A heat warning is in effect. Hazy conditions and 20 degrees. A mix of sun and cloud later today with a small chance of afternoon showers and thunderstorms. A high of 30 and the Humidex 39. On Monday, sunny and 31. Tuesday, sunshine with a high of 32. Current weather conditions and the 7-day forecast can be found anytime on the CDK Electric weather page on your Pembina Valley online app. I'm Judy Peters.
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1: A heat warning is in effect. Hazy conditions and 20 degrees. A mix of sun and cloud later today with a small chance of afternoon showers and thunderstorms. A high of 30 and the Humidex 39. On Monday, sunny and 31. Tuesday, sunshine with a high of 32. Current weather conditions and the 7-day forecast can be found anytime on the CDK Electric weather page on your Pembina Valley online app. I'm Judy Peters.
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1: A heat warning is in effect. Hazy conditions and 20 degrees. A mix of sun and cloud later today with a small chance of afternoon showers and thunderstorms. A high of 30 and the Humidex 39. On Monday, sunny and 31. Tuesday, sunshine with a high of 32. Current weather conditions and the 7-day forecast can be found anytime on the CDK Electric weather page on your Pembina Valley online app. I'm Judy Peters.
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2: A heat warning is in effect. Hazy conditions and 20 degrees. A mix of sun and cloud later today with a small chance of afternoon showers and thunderstorms. A high of 30 and the Humidex 39. On Monday, sunny and 31. Tuesday, sunshine with a high of 32. Current weather conditions and the 7-day forecast can be found anytime on the CDK Electric weather page on your Pembina Valley online app. I'm Judy Peters.
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1: A heat warning is in effect. Hazy conditions and 20 degrees. A mix of sun and cloud later today with a small chance of afternoon showers and thunderstorms. A high of 30 and the Humidex 39. On Monday, sunny and 31. Tuesday, sunshine with a high of 32. Current weather conditions and the 7-day forecast can be found anytime on the CDK Electric weather page on your Pembina Valley Online app. I'm Judy Peters.
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Just give him this here line.

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1: A heat warning is in effect. Hazy conditions and 20 degrees. A mix of sun and cloud later today with a small chance of afternoon showers and thunderstorms. A high of 30 and the humidex 39. On Monday, sunny and 31. Tuesday, sunshine with a high of 32. Current weather conditions and the seven-day forecast can be found anytime on the CDK Electric weather page on your Pembina Valley online app. I'm Judy Peters.
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0: Hola, amigos. 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Bueno, you're ready for Dos It Sounds Spanish with Dos Banderas, weekday mornings on Country 88. We throw down some Spanish, you text us the English definition, guess correctly, and score a $25 gift card from Dos Banderas in Winkler. 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
1: A heat warning is in effect. Hazy conditions and 20 degrees. A mix of sun and cloud later today with a small chance of afternoon showers and thunderstorms. A high of 30 and the Humidex 39. On Monday, sunny and 31. Tuesday, sunshine with a high of 32. Current weather conditions and the 7-day forecast can be found anytime on the CDK Electric weather page on your Pembina Valley online app. I'm Judy Peters.
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2: A heat warning is in effect. Hazy conditions and 20 degrees. A mix of sun and cloud later today with a small chance of afternoon showers and thunderstorms. A high of 30 and the Humidex 39. On Monday, sunny and 31. Tuesday, sunshine with a high of 32. Current weather conditions and the 7-day forecast can be found anytime on the CDK Electric weather page on your Pembina Valley online app. I'm Judy Peters.
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2: I'm Chris Sumner with your local news, streaming now through the Pembina Valley Online app. Finley Enns has been selected the 2026 Manitoba Sunflower Festival Queen. A panel of three judges picked her at the conclusion of the annual Queen Quest during Saturday night stage show and crowning in Altona. Enns had this reaction to hearing her name called.
3: I'm feeling so blessed. Like, I didn't think I was going to get Queen. So I'm just very thankful and very blessed. But most of all, I'm just so proud of everyone that I could do this with and make so many new memories. And I'm just so thankful for the Sunflower Festival because, you know, it's just something so special and so sweet.
2: Vanessa Klippenstein was named First Princess and Miss Congeniality, with Deanna Enns picked as Second Princess. There were five participants in this year's Queen Quest. And now with the rest of today's news, here's Parker Schmidt.
4: A Morden-born lawyer once stood on the world stage to accept the Nobel Peace Prize on behalf of the International Red Cross. Local historian Daryl Taves and John McCulley, a first World War veteran, received the award on the organization's behalf in 1963, while serving as chairman of its board of governors. He shares more.
5: Because he was the chairman of the Red Cross, he received it on behalf of the Red, or accepted it on behalf of the Red Cross. And so when you think of, somebody from Morden who had that opportunity, it's quite interesting, quite exciting.
4: Taves, who is in the middle of digitizing the Morden Times, posts interesting articles he finds on the Vintage Morden Facebook page. The recent deadly black bear attack in northern Saskatchewan has prompted reminders to be vigilant around wildlife. Nick Warnick said that while fatal bear attacks are rare, people should take precautions when spending time in bear country, which includes parts of the Pembina Valley. Simple steps such as making noise, keeping pets leashed, and storing food properly can help prevent dangerous encounters.
6: That was a very unfortunate situation that happened in northern Saskatchewan. And, we've had incidences in Manitoba over the years. I don't know all the details about that, but a lot of the negative interactions that we have with bears in Manitoba are stemming from bears that have had some sort of human interaction before, where people are feeding them roadside or, you know, they're getting readily accessible food from people, whether feeding dogs outside, things like that, or surprising them, right?
4: Warnick said there is no reason to fear wildlife, but it is important to give animals the space they need. News on the go, download our Pembina Valley online app.
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0: A heat warning is in effect. A mix of sun and cloud today, some scattered showers and thunderstorms, hazy conditions with a high of 31 degrees and the humidex 39. Today's UV index is 8 or very high. Mainly cloudy tonight, scattered showers and thunderstorms, hazy with a low of 18 degrees. Tomorrow we'll have a mix of sun and cloud, a high of 29 and the humidex 37. On Tuesday, sunshine, 31 degrees. Wednesday, it'll be sunny again with a high of 32. Current weather conditions can be found anytime on the CDK Electric weather page on your Pembina Valley online app. I'm Judy Peters.
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7: Now, your Pembina Valley online weather.
8: A heat warning is in effect. A mix of sun and cloud today, some scattered showers and thunderstorms, hazy conditions with a high of 31 degrees and the humidex 39. Today's UV index is 8 or very high. Mainly cloudy tonight, scattered showers and thunderstorms, hazy with a low of 18 degrees. Tomorrow we'll have a mix of sun and cloud, a high of 29 and the humidex 37. On Tuesday, sunshine, 31 degrees. Wednesday, it'll be sunny again with a high of 32. Current weather conditions can be found anytime on the CDK Electric weather page on your Pembina Valley online app. I'm Judy Peters.
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From our own studios in Halifax, Nova Scotia, Canada, this is the People's Gospel Hour, Tom Baker speaking. This is the fourth and last in this series of messages from Jeremiah number 3, preached by radio pastor Perry F. Rockwood. Today's sermon covers chapters 34 to 36, where we learn the blessing of obedience through the faithful Rechabites. Why not phone an invited friend to listen in with you? Dear Father in heaven, we too are living in perilous times. Help us who know thee to be faithful and not to compromise with those living careless and indifferent Christian lives. Save those yet lost and living in sin. I pray in Jesus' name, amen. A warm welcome to our program. Please have your Bible open to the Gospel of Matthew chapter 14 for our Bible reading later in the program. That's the Gospel of Matthew

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1: Now it's letter time. 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God bless you, and keep up the good work of presenting God's Word in spirit and truth. And a listener's response from Moscow, Russia. My mother, 86, listens to your broadcast, holding her Bible, notebook, and a pen. It makes me smile. She looks like a student at school. She loves your People's Gospel Hour program very much, especially your sermons. By watching her, I began to listen to you too. I'm surprised that Christian programs are so useful. They help me.

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1: Hi, this is Ben Lowell, and welcome to Back to the Bible Canada with Dr. John Neufeld. Well, today we conclude our series, Danger from Within, with a message titled, Growing in Grace. So let's turn in our Bibles to 2 Peter chapter 3, verses 14 to 18, as we join Dr. Neufeld now.
2: I love the word grace. You know, it speaks of everything that's in the Christian life, from the forgiveness of sins to the adoption into the family of God, to the gift of the Holy Spirit, to the unfading promises of eternity. Grace tells me that God gives to those who have not merited or earned anything. Grace tells me that God is love. Grace makes me ever more reliant on God and ever less reliant on myself, or perish the thought, ever more believing that I have something with which I can commend myself before God. Grace says God looked at me and found me falling short, but that didn't stop God from pouring out all the riches of heaven on me. See, grace means not only that I belong, but that I eternally belong. Grace is a marvelous word. I love the word grace. Now today I'm going to end the series on 2 Peter at the very point that Peter ends his letter, with the appeal that his readers should grow in grace. Now, does that make it sound like there's something that we should yet accomplish? Well, partly that's true. But because grace is grace, whatever it is, it can't be obtained by our own efforts. It's given. It has to be received. But also because grace is grace, it's an imperative that we must grow in grace, meaning that we must, according to Peter, grow in the knowledge of our Lord and Savior, Jesus Christ. The more we learn about Jesus, the more we learn about his agenda of grace, and the more we mature, and the more we become like our Lord. I don't mean to say that this is just a passive process. It's not. Jesus doesn't simply just do it, and we don't have any part in that. Yeah, of course, you know, we've got to learn to struggle against what false teachers say. We need to struggle against the deceitful passions of our flesh. We need to learn to master our body. We need to obtain Christian values. But the power for all of that comes from God. The power comes because of grace. So let's read the last paragraph of 2 Peter. It's 2 Peter 3, 14 to 18. Therefore, beloved, since you are waiting for these, be diligent to be found by him without spot or blemish and at peace. And count the patience of our Lord as salvation, just as our beloved brother Paul also wrote to you, according to the wisdom given him, as he does in all his letters when he speaks in them of these matters. There are some things in them that are hard to understand, which the ignorant and unstable twist to their own destruction, as they do the other scriptures. You therefore, beloved, knowing this beforehand, take care that you're not carried away with the error of lawless people and lose your own stability, but grow in the grace and knowledge of our Lord and Savior, Jesus Christ. To him be the glory both now and to the day of eternity. Amen. So think of this paragraph as containing a series of four concluding exhortations, or four appeals. Do these things, says Peter. And again, an appeal is not at odds with the idea of grace. In grace, God makes an appeal to us so that we might not fall into the errors that are at the heart of this book. Let's look at the first one. It's the appeal to be blameless. Look again at verse 14. Therefore, beloved, since you are waiting for these, be diligent to be found by him without spot or blemish and at peace. Now, this sentence is a transitional sentence. It forms a bridge between, you know, the conclusion of the book and what Peter's just said before. You know, Peter's just reminded his readers that we're waiting for the new heavens and the new earth. Since that's what we're waiting for, let's be diligent. He means that we need to put intense effort into something. Don't let what's being said be forgotten. Make it a theme in your life. Whatever else you do, make sure that when Jesus returns, you're found without spot or blemish and you are at peace. And that's not the first time Peter has spoken that way. All the way back in 1 Peter 1:19, he spoke about being ransomed from the futile way of life that his readers had inherited from their own pagan ancestors. They were, says Peter, purchased by the blood of Christ, whom he describes as being without spot or blemish. Now there in 1 Peter 1:19, what Peter means when he says without spot or blemish, he means without sin. Now, this wording, without spot or blemish, seems to be the exact opposite of the false teacher.

that Peter spoke of in 2 Peter. You might remember 2 Peter 2:13. He called the false teachers blots and blemishes. See, those words indicate that false teachers didn't care about their own personal sins. They just kept sinning. Peter wants his readers to strive towards holiness. Strive to overcome every sin in your life. Make it your passion. Always giving intense effort to constantly fight every tendency towards sin. And in the case where you might be sinning but not aware of it, once you become aware of it, repent. Seek to defeat that sin. It's not just Peter that speaks this way. Paul did as well. 1 Thessalonians 3:13, he speaks of establishing our hearts blameless in holiness at the coming of our Lord Jesus. And so let's make it our aim, my brothers and sisters, that the sin that so easily clings to us would be removed from us through the means of grace that God has provided. What means has God provided? He's provided repentance. He's provided prayer, regular Bible reading, the power of the Holy Spirit, accountability to brothers and sisters at regularly attending worship services. You know, sometimes when I think of this, although I've never been in the military, I think of this in military terms. I imagine a commanding officer coming, and when he comes, all the soldiers make sure there's not a spot or wrinkle on their uniforms. Now, someone's going to say, I mean, surely it doesn't mean that, you know, we're going to become sinless in this life. Well, no, we're not. 1 John 1 verse 8 says that if we say we have no sin, we deceive ourselves. But that very same book warns against the practice of sinning. Chapter 3 verse 4. And four verses later, it says that all who make a practice of sinning, well, they're of the devil. See, I think it right to interpret Peter's words as saying that from now on, we will be diligent with every known sin in our lives and seek to utterly defeat it. And then at the end of this verse, Peter adds, and be at peace. Be at peace with God. Be at peace with brothers and sisters. So that's the first appeal at the end of the book, that Christians must be blameless. Now here comes the second appeal. Accept God's truth. That is, understand that God has communicated truth to you in the pages of Scripture, and the Scriptures are the only reliable means you have for knowing God's will, and that's incredibly important, both in Peter's day as well as in ours. With so many false teachers about, whom do you trust? And Peter's answer is simple. Trust the Scriptures. That's the only reliable guide you have. Can I say that again? No, it's not your favorite teacher. No, it's not the Pope. No, it's not the guy who

0: Men and women, time to repent. And so the patience of our Lord, says Peter, is to be counted as salvation, that is salvation for many. Now, Jesus spoke that way in the parable of the prodigal son. You know, the father was waiting patiently. Well, our heavenly Father waits patiently as well. And Peter then, taking that theme, moves us to why we know that's the case. How do we know that the delayed coming of Jesus is because God is patient rather than, as the scoffers are saying, he's not coming at all? Listen to Peter in verses 15b to 16. Just as our beloved brother Paul also wrote to you according to the wisdom given to him, as he does in all his letters when he speaks in them of these matters, there are some things in them that are hard to understand, which the ignorant and unstable twist to their own destruction, as they do the other scriptures. I got to stop here and notice that Peter was, at the time of the writing of this book, quite aware that Paul's writings were scripture. Now, those liberal Bible teachers that claim that Peter could not have written 2 Peter because of this very verse. According to liberal scholars, the church was, in its infancy, made up of teachers from a wide variety of different viewpoints. People gave prophecies, and itinerant teachers were everywhere, going from church to church, and they taught a wide variety of disparate topics. And then later, you know, perhaps 200 years later, there was a move to muscle out those various voices and then create an artificial orthodoxy or a common standard of teaching. I mean, for the liberals, the idea of one truth once for all given to the saints, that's just not true. But then we come to this writing by none other than the Apostle Peter. Peter says, look, I know that there are a community of people, 12 of them, maybe it's 13, they are the Lord's apostles. And he said so in 2 Peter 3, verse 2, where he speaks about the prophets of the Old Testament, and then he speaks about your apostles, that is, the ones directly trained and chosen by Jesus to write down the truth of God for the benefit of the church. Now, here's a passage that we've just read. Peter goes even further. He says, when Paul, who is an apostle, because he was directly chosen and trained by Jesus himself, when he writes, he's writing scripture. Now that idea was there at the very start of the church.
1: Life has a way of wearing us thin. 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
0: You know, there are some who argue that Peter and Paul didn't agree, but yes, they actually did. I know that Paul in Galatians mentions a time when they didn't. It's in Galatians chapter 2. Paul says that at one time he opposed Peter to his face. Peter had been intimidated by a group of false teachers called the Circumcision Party, and those people taught that unless all males were circumcised, they couldn't be saved. And on top of that, they also added that the Gentiles had to adhere to Jewish dietary restrictions. Now, Peter had been freely eating non-kosher meals with Gentile Christians. But when the Circumcision Party showed up, well, Peter got intimidated and he drew back from eating with the Gentiles. And that's when Paul confronted him. But that incident doesn't reflect a disagreement between Peter and Paul. Rather, that incident reflects what should be happening in every Christian fellowship. When one brother sees another brother sinning, it's the obligation of the brother to point out the other's sin so that there might be restoration and repentance. And that's what explains Galatians chapter 2. See, the fact is, Peter and Paul loved each other. and they taught the same thing. We know that Silas, who was Paul's colleague,

also worked with Peter. We also know that at the very famous Council of Jerusalem, a council that's described in Acts chapter 15, that Paul and Peter together joined forces to defeat the circumcision party and to make sure that they had no part in teaching that corrosive doctrine. And after the council was over, Peter, along with others, chose Paul and Barnabas as the men who would deliver the decision of the Council of Jerusalem to all the Gentile churches. Peter and Paul were not opponents. They were fellow workers. They were fellow apostles who agreed in the cause of Christ. They were trusted colleagues with one another. And so it shouldn't surprise us then that the real Peter should write to the churches in Asia and he should encourage them to read the writings of Paul and to think of those writings as scripture. So let's review what Peter said about Paul's writing. First, he mentioned that Paul wrote according to the wisdom that had been given to him. Notice it's not Paul's wisdom, rather it's the wisdom that Paul received. And of course, Peter means that the wisdom in Paul's letters came directly from God. And that's exactly what Paul also says about his own letters. Galatians 1 verse 1, he writes, Paul, an apostle, not from men nor through man, but through Jesus Christ and God the Father who raised him from the dead. That is, Paul says, I didn't get this wisdom from being taught by other people. Rather, I got this because I was directly mentored and taught by Jesus. Now, when Paul says that, he's not saying that the rest of us could say the same thing as well. Indeed, it would be deceitful for anyone to say that today. Rather, what Paul and Peter are saying is that there's something unique about the apostles shared by no one else. The apostles never wrote on their own accord. They were taught directly by Jesus, and the Holy Spirit superintended everything they wrote so that what they said was exactly what Christ wanted said. And Peter says that Paul writes according to the wisdom that was given him. And then he adds, that's the case in all of his letters. You know, we who read his letters today should know that's true of every letter we have. You know, we also know that both Paul and Peter were martyred at approximately the same time, you know, in the city of Rome. So we have then every reason to believe that it's quite likely that when Peter said these words, all 13 letters of Paul had already been written. And we do know from Paul's writings that he urged the churches to take his letters and to read them as widely as possible they were circulated. Next, when Peter speaks of Paul's letters, he says that some things in them are hard to understand. I like that because if Peter struggled to understand them, I'm greatly encouraged because sometimes I struggle to understand them. I mean, after all, Paul was raised to become one of the leading rabbis of his day. It should not surprise us then at some points he writes as a scholar would write, and it takes some effort to understand. Now, Peter then adds something that was already beginning to plague the church. He says that the ignorant and unstable were twisting the writings of Paul. And then he also added that they were twisting the other scriptures as well. Notice the word here is scripture, the Greek word graphe, writings. It's a word that's used to define the writings of the Old and the New Testament. And Peter's doing this. He is including the writings of Paul in sacred scripture. But what is it to twist or distort the scripture? How can you tell if the teacher of scripture is distorting the word? You know, there are a great many people today who don't understand that, and so for them, if anyone quotes scripture, at least in their mind, that must be good. So how do we know if someone's interpreting the Bible correctly or whether they're wrong? You know, at the time of the Reformation in the 1500s, that was the great concern. And the Reformers stressed what they called then sensus plenar, or in English, the plain sense of the text. They rejected the supposed Holy Spirit special interpretation that some people were stressing in that day. And of course, what they meant is that we should, in one sense, read the Bible in the same way as we read anything else. We should let the text speak for itself. Pay attention to the grammar. Pay attention to the use of words. Pay attention to the context in which something was written. Pay attention to the historical background of a text. In short, the thing we're trying to do is to read the Bible in the way that it was written, trying to discover what the writers of the Bible actually were saying. False teachers

0: On the other hand, ignore that. False teachers simply quote a text from here and then from there. They have a topic about which they want to speak, and occasionally they'll quote a scripture verse and bolster their point rather than letting the text speak for itself. Now, I have a joke about this. I say that one day I'm going to write a bestseller, and I'm going to call it How I Lost 50 Pounds by Speaking in Tongues. Now, I say that just as a jest because I want to say that the Bible doesn't actually address the issue of weight loss. But I can see people pulling out verses out of context and making the Bible say anything they want and anything that's in accordance to the mood of the day. Very well. We've talked about Peter's concluding exhortation, his appeals. First, he said, be blameless. Second, be scriptural. Third, reject error. Verse 17, you therefore, beloved, knowing this beforehand, take care that you're not carried away with the error of lawless people and lose your own stability. Notice the words, you therefore, beloved. I hope you see that. Peter's building a contrast between those who distort the scripture and those who are reading his letter. He thinks that those who are paying attention to what he's saying are in an excellent position. Those people are not likely to be carried away by the error of lawless people. But Peter still warns even those of us who are always paying attention to Scripture that we too must, in his words, take care, be on your guard. It's because, as we've already mentioned, certain people sneak into the fellowship. They're quickly accepted, they're winsome, and they're even easy to love. But Peter reinforces that they're lawless men. These people are known by their conduct. They disobey, they ignore the law of God. Even though Peter has made this point before, he reemphasizes it here. But what really catches our eye is that last phrase in verse 17. Peter doesn't want us to lose our stability. Other translations say, lose our secure position. The original means that we should not be moved from a place of safety. There's an old painting I'm aware of. It depicts Jacob's ladder and the many saints that are climbing up it to heaven. But around the ladder are demons, and they're depicted as dragging one climber after another off the ladder and carrying them off to the land of the damned. And while that old painting may strike the modern reader as being, you know, somewhat macabre, yet it expresses an important truth. The truth is this. There are many who have attempted the life of godliness only to have fallen away to their own destruction. And Peter knows that his readers will not be among that group. For they have been given grace. And that leads us to the last urging that Peter has in this text, and it's in verse 18. But grow in the grace and knowledge of our Lord and Savior Jesus Christ. To him be glory, both now and to the day of eternity. Amen. See, that's a fitting and wonderful way to end this book on the subject of false teachers. I'm told that bank tellers in the past used to be trained to spot counterfeit currency by constantly handling real cash so that they could get a sense of what real cash feels like. It's the same way with truth. If you're not growing in grace and in the knowledge of the Lord, you're easily taken in. If you're not reading the scripture, if you're not fighting the flesh, you will not be aware when a false teacher comes to claim you. But if you're growing in grace, the false teacher will never have a claim on you.
1: Thanks so much, John. Let me ask you this question in conclusion. You know, why do you think Back to the Bible Canada now and throughout its history has chosen to be so meticulous and strict in how it teaches the Bible?
0: Yeah, I'm so thankful for the long history of Back to the Bible and what God has done. But I think, this is such an important question. It's never about what any teacher at Back to the Bible has thought. It's rather about what the Scripture has taught, and we are to submit our will to the will of Scripture, and so that has to be borne out in the way that Scripture gets taught. It's not my will, but what Scripture wants to say.
1: Thanks so much, John, and thanks for a great series. And remember to join us again next week right here on Back to the Bible Canada, Bible teaching you can trust.

Technology can do a lot, but it can't sit with you in a hard moment. The more our days fill with screens and systems, the more we feel that quiet ache for something

0: real. Here's the good news. God gets it. In Jesus, God stepped fully into our world. 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
2: Sherlock Holmes and Dr. Watson were camping. After s'mores and scary stories by the fire, they set up their tent and drifted off to sleep. Holmes awoke and nudged his friend. "Watson, look up at the sky. What do you see?" Watson replied, "Millions of stars. What does that tell you?" Watson scratched his head. "It tells me there are potentially billions of planets. That God is all-powerful, that we are very small. What does it tell you, Holmes?" Holmes was silent, then said, "Watson, you dingbat, someone has stolen our tent." I'll get serious, I promise. Few things leave me in awe quite like stargazing. So, in April 2026, when four astronauts on the Artemis II mission became the first humans in more than 50 years to journey around the moon, I joined countless others who watched. What stayed with many wasn't just the mission, it was what the astronauts said after returning home. Some struggled to put the experience into words. At a press conference, Commander Reed Weissman seemed to be in awe and wonder. He admitted to breaking down in tears upon returning. "I'm not really a religious person," he said, "but there was no other way for me to process what we experienced." Weissman asked a naval chaplain to meet with him after they landed and broke down in tears at the sight of a cross he was wearing. Pilot Victor Glover described something similar. Looking back at Earth from space, he was struck by how beautiful and fragile it seemed. Surrounded by so much darkness and emptiness, Earth didn't seem ordinary at all. It seemed like a beautiful oasis of wonder in the middle of nowhere. During the mission, which happened around Easter, Glover spoke openly about his Christian faith. He connected what he was seeing with what he believed about God and creation. His reflections reminded many of a moment back in 1962 when John Glenn, the first American to orbit the Earth, gazed out the windows of Discovery and said, "To look out at this kind of creation and not believe in God is to me impossible. It just strengthens my faith." Not everyone appreciated hearing highly trained astronauts talk like this. It didn't belong in a scientific mission, they said. Science and religion shouldn't mix. But others pointed out that science and faith have always been closely connected. Many early scientists were deeply religious. They saw their work as a way of understanding the world more deeply. Pretend you could travel at the speed of light. It would still take about 45 minutes just to get from the sun to the outer edge of our solar system, and most of that journey would be nothing but darkness. Now, with each new jaw-dropping image from the James Webb Space Telescope, countless stars and galaxies are discovered, so finely tuned that they cause scientists to marvel. Stars and planets make up only a tiny fraction of what's out there. Watching Earth from far away, set against a vast emptiness, it doesn't feel small in a meaningless way. It feels special, leaving one to wonder if there's more meaning to our existence. And that's why the astronauts' experience was so powerful. In my backyard, gazing at stars beyond counting, I've sometimes wondered, why so many, God? Perhaps the universe was made just to be seen by our eyes. I like to think of stars as God's patio lanterns. They leave me wondering if He is not the ultimate showman, providing flashy, attractive clues that He's there, that He can be known, that we are loved. You think about that next time someone steals your tent.
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8: Howdy, and welcome to Wildwood. We have had some interesting visitors in Wildwood in the past, but none like this. Ezra has come down out of the mountains. Being a friend of Papa Chuck's from the early days, that makes him a pretty interesting character in and of itself. But what makes him a truly one-of-a-kind interesting visitor is that he has brought down with him nearly 200 sheep. Old Ezra is a sheepdog who needs a little help.
9: So, where are all these sheep?
10: Just east of town a ways. Papa Chuck says we'll get paid.
11: Well, I like the sound of that. I think it'll be fun playing with a sheep for a day.
10: Ezra, that's the shepherd's name. Ezra's sort of sick, I guess. Doc Lowell's sending him to Frontera for some kind of treatment. It'll only take one day, and he needs some help with his sheep.
12: We'll be shepherds. Just like David from the Bible.
9: We could make slings, like David used on Goliath.
10: Yeah, slings.
11: I'm going to make a big, sticky thing with a hook on the end. Oh, like in the Christmas pageant.
12: How much is he going to pay? What does a shepherd do? Sit and watch sheep? Sounds like any goofball could do that.
13: Hey, we could name them and teach them tricks.
11: It'll be so fun to be a shepherd. Do you think that there will be some of those little black sheep?
13: Oh, that would be so cute!
9: No, I think that pretty much their fleece will be white as snow.
11: Yeah? Well, they'll be cute anyway.
10: I'm not sure, but they may very well follow you everywhere you go.
11: You think?
9: Well, they just might follow you to school one day.
11: Well, that would be so fun.
10: But that would be totally against the rules.
11: Mm-hmm. Oh, yeah. Well, I guess it would.
12: You guys, leave her alone.
10: Well, Papa Chuck told him we were good helpers. We're supposed to meet up with Ezra after school for some shepherd training. And then tomorrow, he'll go to Frontera, and we'll be the shepherds!
8: So it was Friday afternoon, and the club was on their way to becoming shepherds. Goose had indeed made a sticky thing with a hook on the end. Ned and CJ had made slings out of yarn and cloth. And Stacy had musical plans for the sheep.
10: That's not gonna help.
12: It is too. Music calms the sheep.
9: I didn't find that very calming.
11: It didn't calm me.
13: Stace, you...
12: I'm learning, okay?
13: Oh.
12: Goose, you almost hit me with that stick.
11: Oh, sorry.
9: I'm not sure how the sling thing works. How do you aim?
10: I was thinking the same thing. I bet Ezra will know. He's been a shepherd for years.
11: Hey, guys!
10: Ow, Goose, watch it!
11: Whoa, I'm sorry.
13: Hey, watch it!
9: Ow, Goose! Hold it up straight!
11: Yeah, sorry.
12: Watch your head!
13: Goose!
12: Ah!
11: Sorry. Done with the stick thing.
3: We'll be right back with more Paws and Tales after this.
14: Hi, producer Eric here, and I want to
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14: Okay, Ned.
15: Tyndale Publishing House is releasing new DVD collections starring me
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15: And they all star me.
14: Maybe we need to make some episodes about humility.
15: I don't know what you mean.
14: Visit us online at pawsandtails.org.
12: Yeah, hey, did you hear that?
13: Sheep!
11: Let's go!
16: Stop!
10: What? What'd we do?
16: Come quietly!
12: That was pretty rude.
13: Yeah.

0: You, the kids that Pawpaw Chuck told me about?
1: We sure are.
0: Well, good. The first thing you need to learn about sheep is that they're very, very timid.
1: Oh, I didn't know that.
0: Any sudden loud noise could send them running in a panic. They might even trample the young lambs or even run off a cliff.
1: Yikes.
2: Yeah, yikes. Okay, no sudden noises.
3: Hello, sir. My name's Stacy.
2: Whoa! What is that smell?
0: That would be the smell of about 200 sheep. Caring for sheep is not for everyone. You gotta have it in your blood.
1: Oh, I had no idea sheep smell. Oh, that is bad.
0: Well, Pawpaw Chuck described all of you to me. You would be Goose.
1: Yep.
0: You must be Ned.
4: Mm-hmm.
0: And CJ.
5: Yes, sir.
0: You get used to the smell.
1: Well,
0: they do, Marcia, but only after their wool is sheared and washed. While it's on them, it's pretty oily. Dust and dirt stick to them pretty good. Makes them look, not quite snowy. You can't hold your noses all day, you know.
2: I know. I don't think that I'm shepherd material.
3: I want to play my flute and calm the sheep.
5: Stacy, don't. If you play, I'm pretty sure the whole flock will run off a cliff.
3: Very funny.
6: I'd consider it myself.
1: Me too, sir.
3: I sort of...
0: Feel free to go, girls.
3: Okay, bye, goodbye.
5: Bye. I'll stay.
0: Glad to have you, CJ. Ned?
7: How much do you pay?
0: $5 a day.
7: Oh. Well, I believe shepherding is in my blood after all. Can you tell us how to use a sling?
0: Well, I've only tried it a couple of times myself. All I know about it is to use small stones and keep your arms straight.
3: Why?
0: Well, because... Oh, no.
7: What? Where's it going?
5: Beats me. Let's go.
7: Whoa! He just knocked that sheep over.
6: That doesn't seem very shepherd-like.
3: What are you doing?
0: She's choking on burr weeds.
3: What do we do?
0: Gotta get it out.
7: How you get it out without sticking your hand down her throat?
0: Come on, girl. Open up.
7: You're not really gonna... Oh!
3: Okay, that is really sick.
0: Ah, there you go, girl. You'll be fine now.
3: Shepherds do stuff like that?
0: On occasion.
7: Hey, it's starting to rain. We better get inside somewhere.
0: Well, in my wagon, you'll find a couple of ponchos you can put on.
3: You mean we're staying out in the rain?
0: A shepherd never leaves his sheep alone, CJ.
3: No, of course not.
7: $5 a day. $5 a day. $5.

0: Well, the prospect of shepherding was getting worse by the minute. CJ and Ned were discovering just how much work these sheep take and how much of himself the shepherd gives to care for them. After sitting in the rain for about an hour under a poncho, CJ was just about to quit his short career as a shepherd.
1: Well, it looks like the rain's let up.
2: Yeah, Mr. Ezra, I don't think that... Hey there, little guy. Doing here?
1: Well, looks like you made a friend.
2: Ned, look at this little lamb. He's rubbing up against me like a cat.
3: Yeah, dandy.
4: Hey, if this poncho is waterproof, how come I'm soaked?
2: You're something else, little fella. He's so cute.
1: Nothing better than a new lamb.
2: What's your name, fella? You got a name yet?
1: Well, I really don't name my sheep.
2: Well, then, I'll call you... What'll I call you? Oscar.
1: Oscar?
4: Oscar? You can't name a lamb Oscar. You name a lamb Snowflake or, you know, Cotton Ball, or you don't name a lamb Oscar.
2: Hello, Oscar. Hey, come back. What happened to Oscar?
4: I think he hates his name.
1: No, he heard his mother call.
2: There's 100 sheep making noise. How can he tell the difference?
1: Well, they can. If Oscar was scared or hurt and called out for his mother, she could pick out his voice from 1,000 other lambs and she'd come running. Well, why don't you boys stroll through the pasture and keep an eye out for more burr weeds? Pull them up and throw them somewhere where the sheep can't get to them.
2: Okay. Let's go, Ned.
3: Okay. I can't take another minute of this.
2: Me either.
0: While the boys were complaining and planning on how to tell Ezra they were quitting, there were 3 unwelcome visitors eyeing the sheep. Bandit wolves were watching them from the cover of the nearby forest.
5: This is gonna be too easy.
6: Can it ever be too easy?
7: It will be if Ezra leaves these knuckleheads in charge tomorrow. It'll be like taking candy from a baby.
5: Yeah, we're gonna have sheep for breakfast.
3: Oh, that's good stuff.
1: Let's stroll around the flock and get them in a little closer. They need to know they're safe or they won't get any rest.
4: Okay, sheep are really, really dumb. They eat bad things, they'll run off a cliff if scared, and they are completely helpless. How can you have any respect for them?
1: Yeah, they don't need any respect. They just need love and tender care. It's just like the Lord gives to us. You ever know something is wrong, Ned, and then you do it anyway?
4: Well,
1: God, the Good Shepherd, loves you still. There's a lot to learn here about us and God from sheep. Now, keep your eyes open. So, I'm going to see you both here in the morning.
2: What time?
1: 5:30.
4: In the morning?
2: It's still dark then.
4: That's technically still nighttime.
1: Well, I got to catch the first train in the morning. The trip to Frontera is 3 hours one way. I'll need you at 5:30.
4: No, can't. I suppose I could do 8.
2: Ned.
1: CJ?
2: Yeah, 5:30.
1: Good enough then.
0: Well, he didn't want to do it, but CJ got up with the alarm at 4:45 in the morning. He trudged out to the pasture in the dark and met Ezra by his campfire.
2: Morning.
1: Hey, good morning, CJ. I've got some hot tea here for you.
2: Thanks.
1: Well, look who's come to say hello.
2: Hey there, Oscar. How are you? Oh, no, not in my ear. Stop it, Oscar.
1: Now, this should be pretty easy. Just need to go over a few things.
2: Okay.
1: Now, you don't have to move them today, but keep a lookout for cast sheep.
2: Cast sheep?
1: Cast sheep. Sheep that's rolled over on their backs. They can't get up by themselves, and if they stay like that too long, they'll die.
2: Cast sheep.
1: Now, the best place to watch the herd is up on that rock there on the side of the hill. Keep an eye out for sheep that's run off and for those burr weeds, and keep them from fighting. Don't worry, you'll do fine. Have a great day.
2: Yeah, I'm sure it'll be just great. What do you think, Oscar? Sit on a cold rock on the side of the hill or stay by the fire and sip tea? Warm and happy or cold and sad? Let's see a show of hands. The warm and happies have it.
0: Well, CJ snuggled in. Then he closed his eyes, then fell off to sleep.
2: What? Oh no, what's going on?
0: As he rubbed the sleep from his eyes, CJ got just a glimpse of 3 wolves running into the forest. Each one of them was dragging a dead sheep with him.
2: No, stop!

0: you guys, it's all over now. Nothing's gonna happen. Ezra didn't say anything about wolves! Sorry, I'm sorry. Calm down now. Oh, no, I fell asleep. Oscar? Oscar! No! Oscar, are you all right? No, you broke your leg. This is my fault. How does a shepherd mend a broken lamb's leg? Where's your mama, Oscar? She should hear you by now. Oh, no. Oscar, the wolves got your mama.
1: Oh, that was good.
2: Ugh, I am so full.
1: This is too easy.
2: Yeah, we could have taken the whole flock.
3: Who wants to have a flock of sheep? I mean, we just let the beer cup take care of it for us,
1: Do
3: right?
1: you know how hard it is to take care of a flock of sheep?
2: No. No, but I bet that bear cub does.
1: Hey, what do you want for dinner? Maybe
4: more sheep!
2: That is such a coincidence. I love sheep.
3: Hey, let's do it just like we did this morning.
2: Oh, this is just too easy.
5: Well, CJ put a splint on Oscar's leg as best he could. He calmed down the flock, and himself, for that matter. He started carrying little Oscar over both shoulders, just like he'd seen shepherds do in the pictures at Sunday school. He pulled up some burr weeds and helped a couple of sheep that were stuck on their backs. He'd even done some practicing with his sling.
6: Hey, CJ! Top of the morning to you!
0: Ned, quiet! The sheep.
6: Oh, yeah. Sorry.
0: So much for 8 o'clock.
6: I know I'm late, but you know
0: what's
6: early.
0: Never mind.
6: Wow, that's some knot on your forehead. What happened?
0: Just an accident.
6: Yeah, I'd say it was. What's wrong with the lamb?
0: Oscar.
6: What's wrong with Oscar?
0: Oh, I think the 3 wolves that came and killed Oscar's mom and 2 other sheep might have stepped on him.
6: No, wolves? Really?
0: Oscar's leg is broken.
6: Oh, man. What did you do?
0: Stood there, dazed and helpless, and watched him run off with the sheep. I was not a good shepherd. And the sheep suffered because of it.
6: Sure you were.
0: Ned, I'd fallen asleep.
6: Oh, I see. Sorry I wasn't here to help. I'm gonna practice with my sling in case they come back.
0: Don't use that big of a stone.
6: No, this is a good stone.
0: Keep your arm straight.
6: Yeah.
0: I'll say it one more time. Keep your arm...
6: Ow! My head! I hit myself with my own sling! Ow! Ow!
0: Should've listened to me. How do you think I got my bump?
6: Oh.
0: No. Get away from that!
6: She's choking. Come here, girl. No! You're not gonna...
0: She's gonna choke to death!
6: Oh, stick your hand down its throat!
0: There you go, girl. It's okay now. Go on.
6: Oh, okay. That was sick. The smell of them is sick. Oh, look what I just stepped in. I hate sheep.
0: Ned, quiet. You're upsetting my flock.
6: My flock? You are taking this a little too seriously, don't you think?
0: I am now. We gotta make a plan for tonight.
6: What tonight?
0: Those wolves are gonna come back. I know it.
6: Whoa. Slow down there, partner. What do you mean, make a plan? If they want a sheep or two, I guess they can have them.
0: No, they can't. I messed up once, and it won't happen again. These sheep are in danger. And I'm their shepherd.
7: Don't go away. Paws and Tails is coming right back.
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5: The sun was beginning to set, and Ezra was not back

0: So CJ and Ned prepared as best they could for another attack from the wolf bandits.
1: Okay, see that little bush over there?
2: Yeah.
1: Watch it.
2: Not quite.
1: Hey, it's better than before. At least the stone is going in front of me now.
2: I'm not doing any better. I think we might be ready for another wolf attack, say, middle of spring.
1: Oh, I'm telling you, the smell of these sheep is unbelievable.
2: No, it's not so bad. Is it, Oscar? It's not so bad.
1: Hey, what happened to you? When did you get all shepherdized?
2: I've been thinking, since the attack this morning. This shepherd thing is really hard. A shepherd could only be a shepherd if he really, really loved his sheep.
1: Okay.
2: God is the good shepherd. The best shepherd ever. He loves us even when we do stuff that's bad for us and we know it. He protects us from stuff we don't even know is dangerous. Just like when I keep the flock away from a cliff. I even think that when things are going really wrong and it feels like God has grabbed me by the throat and I get all angry with him, maybe at those times, he's really saving me from something as bad as poison weeds.
1: You got all that today?
2: Hey, being a shepherd gives a fellow lots of time to think.
1: I guess. Hey, did you hear that?
2: Yep. Here they come. Get ready. Small stone.
1: Keep your arms straight. Ow, ow.
2: Stop!
1: Don't make another move!
3: Hey, what's this?
2: This is our flock. You better just turn around and slunk off into the woods, or you will taste the steel of my sword. Ugh.
4: Taste a what?
1: Steel of your sword?
2: It's from a comic book I just read. I'm a little nervous, okay? Why don't you take a crack at it?
1: You will feel the smack from our sling stones! Oh, that was embarrassing.
4: What's a sling stone?
2: Get out of here, or you'll be sorry!
1: Better. Shorten to the point.
3: I am hungry, and you two are not going to stop me from... What? What's that?
1: It's my sling, and you're going to have a stone right in the side of your head!
4: I doubt it. Hey, I think I'll get the big fat sheep over there. Come here. Ow! Ouch! Oh, ouch! Ouch!
3: What?
4: Hey, he hit me in the head with a stone. Yeah, really smart.
5: It wasn't him. He's still over there swinging that thing.
1: It's a rapid-fire sling! Did you do that?
2: I did not.
3: That's enough. Let's get some dead.
5: Ouch! Ouch! Ow! Ow! Ow!
3: Who did that?
1: What was that mean?
2: You really did it! You got him!
4: Hey, you said this would be easy.
3: Look at the knot on my head.
2: We don't want that knot to get lonely, do we?

0: was too much, wasn't it?
1: No, I thought it was fine.
0: Take this!
2: Uh-oh.
3: Hey, way to go.
4: Behind a bunch of knuckleheads. Let's get some sheep. Ow! Hey, where'd that come from?
1: It's you, Major Loki!
5: Okay! Where'd that come from? Run, you suckers!
0: I've never been happier to see you guys.
1: I've never been happy to see you guys.
6: Hey, that was fun.
7: That was more fun than chasing sheep. Oops.
8: Do you ever think before you talk?
0: You came to chase off my flock.
6: Hey, relax, Cyclops. Thumping on wolves is much more fun anyway.
7: Did you see him run?
1: Oh, I think I threw out my arm.
8: Yeah, what did I tell you? Before you throw hard, you always need to warm up.
0: Well, thanks anyway. We couldn't have stopped him without you.
6: Oh, yeah. Well, remember, gifts are, like, always appropriate.
8: Yeah. And flowers are the best way to express your feelings.
3: Really? You want flowers?
8: Oh, you goofball. It was a joke.
6: Hey, let's go.
3: Aren't people supposed to laugh at a joke? I think they are.
8: One of these days, I am going to knock you so hard.
0: Ned, we stood up to the wolves.
1: We kept our arms straight, and we stood. Wow.
0: Today, we were good shepherds.
1: Yeah, we were. I want tomorrow off. I'm pooped.
0: Me too. This is really hard.
9: CJ and Ned learned a lot that day. Most importantly, though, CJ learned a little more about God. He learned that when the Bible says, "The Lord is my shepherd," it means that God never gets tired of caring for us, of protecting us. CJ also learned that just like it was for Oscar, there is no better, safer place for a sheep to be than as close as he can get to the Good Shepherd.

0: Lord is my shepherd, I shall not want. He makes me to lie down in green pastures.
1: He leads me beside the still waters.
0: He restores my soul.
1: He leads me in the paths of righteousness, for his name's sake.
0: Yea, though I walk through the valley of the shadow of death,
2: I will fear no evil,
0: for you are with me.

0: To order a copy of today's program, The Good Shepherd, just log on to pawsandtails.org. The Good Shepherd was written and directed by David Carl. The song, The Shepherd, was written by Sandy Howell and Mark Edward Lewis. Music was by Tim Hosman, and our sound designer was Eric Basil. Paws and Tails is an Insight for Living production. On the next Paws and Tails...
1: Sir, what are you doing?
2: I'm starting to lay out a path.
1: A path for what?
2: For the railroad track.
3: Where is it gonna go?
2: Right here.
1: Right through our fort?
2: Well, yeah.
1: But Mr. Rockler said this wouldn't happen.
2: We got orders here to grade it on Monday.
0: Be sure to join us for another episode of Insight for Living's Paws and Tails.
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1: Now, your Pembina Valley Online weather.
11: A heat warning is in effect. A mix of sun and cloud today, some scattered showers and thunderstorms. Hazy conditions with a high of 31 degrees and the Humidex 39. Today's UV index is 8 or very high. Mainly cloudy tonight, scattered showers and thunderstorms. Hazy with a low of 18 degrees. Tomorrow we'll have a mix of sun and cloud, a high of 29 and the Humidex 37. On Tuesday, sunshine, 31 degrees. Wednesday it'll be sunny again with a high of 32. Current weather conditions can be found anytime on the CDK Electric weather page on your Pembina Valley online app. I'm Judy Peters.
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0: That one hit it big for Gretchen Wilson back in May of 2004 on American Country Countdown, Redneck Woman. Here with Ryan, along with the guy who co-wrote that song with Gretchen, John Rich. Man, pleasure to have you on the show this weekend.
1: Thanks, man.
2: I know you've got your Redneck Riviera bar in Nashville. Fantastic job with that, by the way.
1: I appreciate it. Yeah, it's a Patriot bar. It's we say it's where Patriots come to party in Nashville. A lot of fun.
0: I know you came up through the ranks playing legendary venues across the country like Billy Bob's Texas and Fort Worth. Did you take bits and pieces of places like that when you made this place, Redneck Riviera?
1: You know, I've played places all over America, and exactly right, yes. I mean, obviously, I'm nothing as big as Billy Bob's. Nobody is. Billy Bob's kind of stands on its own mountain. But I think, you know, the vibe of a bar is everything. Billy Bob's has mastered that over the decades. But Redneck Riviera kind of focuses on military, veterans, first responders, and really, really good live country music in Nashville. And of course, I'm in and out of there fairly regular. I'll jump up and just sing 30 or 40 minutes at the drop of a hat.
2: Are there too many star bars in Nashville? What do you think?
1: There's a lot. mine is a little different because I actually own it. It's not just my name on the building like a lot of them are. Nothing against them, but my fingerprints are all over Redneck Riviera. And if you know anything about me, if you know anything about Big and Rich, we are Patriots. We are red, white, and blue. We love the people that serve our country and make our country great. And that's really the DNA of that Redneck Riviera bar. And listen, Saturday night at Billy Bob's, we're going to be bringing veterans up onto the stage halfway through the show, and we're going to read their name, their rank, where they served, and we're going to let them talk about their service and then recognize all the vets in active duty in the audience. And we do that every show, but it's going to be extra special because we're celebrating America 250.
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5: A heat warning is in effect. A mix of sun and cloud today, some scattered showers and thunderstorms, hazy conditions with a high of 31 degrees and the humidex 39. Today's UV index is 8 or very high. Mainly cloudy tonight, scattered showers and thunderstorms, hazy with a low of 18 degrees. Tomorrow we'll have a mix of sun and cloud, a high of 29 and the humidex 37. On Tuesday, sunshine, 31 degrees. Wednesday, it'll be sunny again with a high of 32. Current weather conditions can be found anytime on the CDK Electric weather page on your Pembina Valley online app. I'm Judy Peters. 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

0: former ACC number one from Riley Green, Worst Way, on American Country Countdown. It's Ryan Fox with the hits. So what is bugging Riley these days? That question was asked recently when he was on the Theo Von podcast, and his answer, somewhat surprising.
1: Well, one thing that really bothers me a lot, how do you look at a baby and name it Roger?
2: Yeah.
1: You know what I mean?
2: Yeah.
1: Like, my granddaddy's name was Buford. How did you look at a baby and say, that's Buford?
2: That Buford right there.
1: There's, you know what I mean?
2: But in the South.
1: And then, like, think about you're playing with the kid when he's, like, 10, and you're another kid. You're like, Buford, get over here. Like, that's wild.
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13: A heat warning is in effect. A mix of sun and cloud today, some scattered showers and thunderstorms. Hazy conditions with a high of 31 degrees and the humidex 39. Today's UV index is 8 or very high. Mainly cloudy tonight, scattered showers and thunderstorms. Hazy with a low of 18 degrees. Tomorrow we'll have a mix of sun.

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0: hit it big. He had a very unlikely famous roommate.
1: 2010, I guess, right when I graduated. Lived in Roswell with T-Pain.
2: Wild times, dude.
3: How did that Dan, tell me how there. That even come about with T-Pain?
1: A friend of a friend of my sister was a dancer. He was like a backup dancer for T-Pain. And he showed him a YouTube video of mine. And I was back home in Arkansas at a movie theater. And I get like a FaceTime from T-Pain, which was like wild, bro. I mean, I'm 18 years old, maybe 17 at the time. I can't remember. And I'm getting a FaceTime from T-Pain. And he was like, hey, man. He's like, I love what you're doing. And I was like, I was writing country. I was writing R&B. I was writing all kinds of stuff. But he loved country music. And he's like, would you come down to Memphis and come open for me at the show? And just like, it was him and Chris Brown. And so I drove to Memphis, and that's kind of how he was like, I want to sign you to a record deal. 2010, I guess, right when I graduated. American Country
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4: Now, your Pembina Valley Online weather.
11: A heat warning is in effect. A mix of sun and cloud today, some scattered showers and thunderstorms. Hazy conditions with a high of 31 degrees and the humidex 39. Today's UV index is 8 or very high. Mainly cloudy tonight, scattered showers and thunderstorms. Hazy with a low of 18 degrees. Tomorrow we'll have a mix of sun and cloud, a high of 29 and the humidex 37. On Tuesday, sunshine, 31 degrees. Wednesday, it'll be sunny again with a high of 32. Current weather conditions can be found anytime on the CDK Electric Weather page on your Pembina Valley online app. I'm Judy Peters. 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

0: Chris Jansen with the former ACC number one from 2015. Spending that money. 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
0: And this weekend's bright side takes us to Myrtle Beach, South Carolina, where a restaurateur who found $12,000 in cash got in touch with the rightful owner live on the news to explain he wanted to turn it over.
3: Well, it's kind of shocked to me that I found the old money in the tool cabinet back to my restaurant.
0: That's the local restaurant owner who found the cash while cleaning shortly after purchasing the establishment, and he says he was determined to return it to its rightful owner.
3: Feel like, you know, this is the right thing to do. You know, it's not belong to you. You know, you need to return to someone else that, you know, belong to. That's the key. And like I said to you, honesty, integrity is very important in the business and life.
0: He then called the number he had on file, and the relief was real when he heard the man answer the phone. According to TV station WLBT, who ran the story, the man who lost the money was struggling with a significant health problem. And so the lost money that's now found is going to go to a good cause. You love to hear it. And it's stories like these that make us love taking a look on the bright side. 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Your kitchen says a lot about you. Let it brag.
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6: A heat warning is in effect. A mix of sun and cloud today, some scattered showers and thunderstorms, hazy conditions with a high of 31 degrees and the humidex 39.

0: Today's UV index is 8 or very high. Mainly cloudy tonight, scattered showers and thunderstorms, hazy with a low of 18 degrees. Tomorrow we'll have a mix of sun and cloud, a high of 29 and the humidex 37. On Tuesday, sunshine, 31 degrees. Wednesday, it'll be sunny again with a high of 32. Current weather conditions can be found anytime on the CDK Electric weather page on your Pembina Valley online app. I'm Judy Peters.
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0: Big Ol' Smash from Blake, Texas, on American Country Countdown. I'm Ryan Fox, and Blake Shelton, like our guest this weekend, John Rich, has his own bar, Star Bar, in downtown Nashville. Blake's is called Ol' Red. And as he told CMT and my good friend Cody Allen, he had some influence when it came to the menu.
1: Anything fried was my idea. 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
5: Now, your Pembina Valley online weather.
8: A heat warning is in effect. A mix of sun and cloud today, some scattered showers and thunderstorms. Hazy conditions with a high of 31 degrees and the humidex 39. Today's UV index is 8 or very high. Mainly cloudy tonight, scattered showers and thunderstorms, hazy with a low of 18 degrees. Tomorrow we'll have a mix of sun and cloud, a high of 29 and the humidex 37. On Tuesday, sunshine, 31 degrees. Wednesday, it'll be sunny again with a high of 32. Current weather conditions can be found anytime on the CDK Electric weather page on your Pembina Valley online app. I'm Judy Peters.
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4: 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On a

0: Post Malone and Morgan Wallen. I had some help. Former ACC number one on American Country Countdown. It's Ryan Fox with all the hits and the stars, coast to coast and around the world. And speaking of Post Malone, he has joined the lineup of performers for this year's Circuit of the Americas Grand Prix race and concert in Austin. It's happening here in the fall. And the list of stars who have performed in the past here are impressive. From country, it's been Kenny Chesney, Keith Urban, and most recently, Garth Brooks. Other big names include our own Taylor Swift, her bestie Ed Sheeran, Elton John, the Rolling Stones, even the late great Jimmy Buffett. And this year, Posty will take the stage on day two and the night before Maroon 5 plays in the Lone Star State. The Formula One Grand Prix is October 23rd through the 25th in Austin, Texas.
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1: Shotgun, everybody get him for the long run, don't

0: Lone Star hit number one with that one on American Country Countdown in April of 1996, 30 years ago. It's no news. Here with Ryan, and the guy that co-wrote that song when he was a member of Lone Star is with us this weekend, John Rich of Big and Rich. And John, we're going to play a little game with you right now. It's a round of finish the sentence. I will start the sentence, and then you just finish it, okay?
1: All right.
2: The craziest thing a fan has ever handed me on stage was?
1: A Marine took his hat off in full dress and handed it to me and told me to put it on my head, which breaks every single rule of the United States Marine Corps, but I did it anyway.
0: One thing people get wrong about you, John Rich, is?
1: If they get wrong about me, it's hard to know what people think about you, I guess. Probably that I am not quick to the draw. I'm much more methodical than people realize.
0: Interesting. Okay, finish the sentence, John Rich. I'm happiest when I'm...
1: With the family, in my cargo pants, with tick spray on my sock to make sure I don't get bit. That's when I'm the happiest.
0: I love it. And finally, John Rich, finish the sentence. One moment during a Big and Rich concert that still gives you goosebumps is...
1: Standing out there and singing the 8th of November and watching men and women salute the stage as we sing that song about a Vietnam vet. It happens every single show. When you see that kind of reaction and tears rolling out of people's eyes over a song, you know you've written something significant. Forget success for a minute. Significance then kicks in. That every single night is absolutely the most powerful moment.
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5: A heat warning is in effect. A mix of sun and cloud today, some scattered showers and thunderstorms, hazy conditions with a high of 31 degrees and the humidex 39. Today's UV index is 8 or very high. Mainly cloudy tonight, scattered showers and thunderstorms, hazy with a low of 18 degrees. Tomorrow we'll have a mix of sun and cloud, a high of 29 and the humidex 37. On Tuesday, sunshine, 31 degrees. Wednesday, it'll be sunny again with a high of 32. Current weather conditions can be found anytime on the CDK Electric weather page on your Pembina Valley online app. I'm Judy Peters.
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0: An ACC sure shot. That one is sure to join the countdown very soon from Megan Maroney. It's Medicine, an American Country Countdown with Ryan Fox. And Megan, believe it or not, has a degree from the University of Georgia. Did you know that? So you know she's decorated a dorm room or two in her time. And according to Google Research, with back to school just around the corner, one of the top trending searches is dorm designer. For people who want to pre-design their space to temporary wallpaper, lights, modular furniture. I mean, I guess days of bringing in your sheets from Walmart and a poster of your favorite band are long gone.
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4: A heat warning is in effect. A mix of sun and cloud today, some scattered showers and thunderstorms. Hazy conditions with a high of 31 degrees and the humidex 39. Today's UV index is 8 or very high. Mainly cloudy tonight, scattered showers and thunderstorms. Hazy with a low of 18 degrees. Tomorrow we'll have a mix of sun and cloud, a high of 29 and the humidex 37. On Tuesday, sunshine, 31 degrees. Wednesday it'll be sunny again with a high of 32. Current weather conditions can be found anytime on the CDK Electric weather page on your Pembina Valley online app. I'm Judy Peters.
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0: songs at number 3 this weekend on American Country Countdown. That's Be By You. I'm Ryan Fox, and I really like this idea from Luke. It's a merch pop-up idea he's rolling with while out on tour. Instead of standing in line while your favorite song is playing at his shows, you can go to these pop-up merch locations and get the swag you need, and it doesn't require a ticket. So if you can't get to the show or it's sold out, you can still get a shirt and a hat from your favorite country star. Love this, Luke. And you're going to love songs number 2 and number 1 on this weekend's countdown. And we're going to reveal them next.
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0: Welcome back to American Country Countdown. It's Ryan on the verge of number one, but first, I gotta tell you, it's a flat-out duel for the number one spot this weekend. It is

0: really tight. Think Russell Crowe and Gladiator. But still standing in the arena this weekend, Morgan Wallen. And don't we? American Country Countdown.
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There you have it. The number one song in America for the third straight week on American Country Countdown. It's Jason Aldean with Don't Tell On Me. American Country Countdown is the longest running country countdown show in the USA. 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ACC is a production of Westwood One. Special thanks to Chris Carson, Dingo O'Brien, Corey Linton, and Susan Stevens for helping us bring you the biggest hits and the biggest stars every weekend right here. A big thanks to our special guest, John Rich, for dropping by this weekend. And make sure you join us next week when more big stars will be stopping by and when they just have a brand new number one song. Until then.

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5: A heat warning is in effect. A mix of sun and cloud today, some scattered showers and thunderstorms, hazy conditions with a high of 31 degrees and the humidex 39. Today's UV index is 8 or very high. Mainly cloudy tonight, scattered showers and thunderstorms, hazy with a low of 18 degrees. Tomorrow we'll have a mix of sun and cloud, a high of 29 and the humidex 37. On Tuesday, sunshine, 31 degrees. Wednesday, it'll be sunny again with a high of 32. Current weather conditions can be found anytime on the CDK Electric weather page on your Pembina Valley online app. I'm Judy Peters.
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6: A heat warning is in effect. A mix of sun and cloud today, some scattered showers and thunderstorms, hazy conditions with a high of 31 degrees and the humidex 39. Today's UV index is 8 or very high. Mainly cloudy tonight, scattered showers and thunderstorms, hazy with a low of 18 degrees. Tomorrow we'll have a mix of sun and cloud, a high of 29 and the humidex 37. On Tuesday, sunshine, 31 degrees. Wednesday, it'll be sunny again with a high of 32. Current weather conditions can be found anytime on the CDK Electric weather page on your Pembina Valley online app. I'm Judy Peters.
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0: Tim and the Glory Boys with Take Me Back Road. Hey, good afternoon. My name's Eric Ruddle, and a fun little factoid came up this week that over the past 7 months, every single month, our grocery prices have inflated. Hooray. But I'm curious, no matter how high that price gets, what is the one item you are always throwing in the grocery cart? How about you, Amy?
1: Without question, it's chocolate.
0: 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No matter what, you will find that deal on chocolate.
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4: A heat warning is in effect. A mix of sun and cloud today, some scattered showers and thunderstorms. Hazy conditions with a high of 31 degrees and the humidex 39. Today's UV index is 8 or very high. Mainly cloudy tonight, scattered showers and thunderstorms. Hazy with a low of 18 degrees. Tomorrow we'll have a mix of sun and cloud, a high of 29 and the humidex 37. On Tuesday, sunshine, 31 degrees. Wednesday, it'll be sunny again with a high of 32. Current weather conditions can be found anytime on the CDK Electric weather page on your Pembina Valley online app. I'm Judy Peters.
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5: A heat warning is in effect. A mix of sun and cloud today, some scattered showers and thunderstorms, hazy conditions with a high of 31 degrees and the humidex 39. Today's UV index is 8 or very high. Mainly cloudy tonight, scattered showers and thunderstorms, hazy with a low of 18 degrees. Tomorrow we'll have a mix of sun and cloud, a high of 29 and the humidex 37. On Tuesday, sunshine, 31 degrees. Wednesday, it'll be sunny again with a high of 32. Current weather conditions can be found anytime on the CDK Electric weather page on your Pembina Valley online app. I'm Judy Peters.
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1: I'm Chris Sumner. Time for today's top news. Finley Enns will be representing Altona for the next year as the 2026 Manitoba Sunflower Festival Queen. A panel of three judges selected her from the five participants in this year's Queen Quest. She shared this advice for the young women who enter next year.
2: Go for it. It is so worth it. The memories, just everything, the laughter, the friendships that you make. It's just something that you'll never really get a chance to do again this young, so I would really encourage them to do it.
1: Vanessa Klippenstein was named First Princess and Miss Congeniality, with Deanna N selected as Second Princess. You can watch a video of the crowning right now in the story on the Pembina Valley online app. And with today's other news headlines, here's Parker Schmidt.
3: Betty Sawatsky is a journalist and a news reporter, but she's also the author of the 2024 historical fiction novel I Am the Prodigal, I Am the Eldest. The just-released I Am the Servant, I Am the Slave continues the narrative of her first novel. She shared some of the storyline of the book.
4: The first one we talked about, again, the two brothers, they've had to kind of, you know, reconcile their differences. The second book, they're still kind of figuring this out. They end up in a situation where they're in a Roman household as slaves. So we learn about the life of a slave in a Roman household. That's the second book. And where that leads them. So it's pretty tense situations. Again, it's a do or die.
3: Watch reels of the interview and listen to the full podcast interview in the full feature on Pembina Valley Online or the Pembina Valley Online app. The fatal black bear attacks in northern Saskatchewan have Conservation Officer Nick Warnick encouraging people to stay wildlife aware. He said the Pembina Valley's recent coyote, moose, and owl sightings are a reminder that a variety of wildlife shares the region with its residents. Whether at home or traveling into bear country, he said people should give wildlife space, keep pets under control, and avoid attracting animals with food. He shares a tip for berry picking.
5: Situations that you're out berry picking for Saskatoons, lots of those around, or blueberries in, you know, different parts of Manitoba. Bears are out looking for the same food that we are. You know, if we have bells on ourselves or we're making that noise or talking to a friend, we're going to make that bear aware that we're in that area, and he's going to move off before we even realize he was there.
3: He added that there is no need to fear wildlife as long as people respect their habitats. John McCulley's journey to accepting the Nobel Peace Prize began in Morden. Local historian Daryl Taves said the Morden-born First World War veteran and lawyer later became chairman of the International Red Cross Board of Governors, which made him the organization's representative when it received the Nobel Peace Prize in 1963. Taves discovered the story while digitizing historical copies of the Morden Times.
6: And I found it quite fascinating to be reading the news of the day. They're just going into it blindly, not knowing what the

0: next week is going to bring, right? And I know, but it's kind of like you're seeing the war through their eyes when you're going through it week by week.
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3: A heat warning is in effect. A mix of sun and cloud today, some scattered showers and thunderstorms, hazy conditions with a high of 31 degrees and the humidex 39. Today's UV index is 8 or very high. Mainly cloudy tonight, scattered showers and thunderstorms, hazy with a low of 18 degrees. Tomorrow we'll have a mix of sun and cloud, a high of 29 and the humidex 37. On Tuesday, sunshine, 31 degrees. Wednesday, it'll be sunny again with a high of 32. Current weather conditions can be found anytime on the CDK Electric weather page on your Pembina Valley online app. I'm Judy Peters.
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0: Now, your Pembina Valley Online weather.
5: A heat warning is in effect. A mix of sun and cloud today, some scattered showers and thunderstorms, hazy conditions with a high of 31 degrees and the humidex 39. Today's UV index is 8 or very high. Mainly cloudy tonight, scattered showers and thunderstorms, hazy with a low of 18 degrees. Tomorrow we'll have a mix of sun and cloud, a high of 29 and the humidex 37. On Tuesday, sunshine, 31 degrees. Wednesday, it'll be sunny again with a high of 32. Current weather conditions can be found anytime on the CDK Electric weather page on your Pembina Valley online app. I'm Judy Peters.
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5: A heat warning is in effect. A mix of sun and cloud today, some scattered showers and thunderstorms, hazy conditions with a high of 31 degrees and the humidex 39. Today's UV index is 8 or very high. Mainly cloudy tonight, scattered showers and thunderstorms, hazy with a low of 18 degrees. Tomorrow we'll have a mix of sun and cloud, a high of 29 and the humidex 37. On Tuesday, sunshine, 31 degrees. Wednesday, it'll be sunny again with a high of 32. Current weather conditions can be found anytime on the CDK Electric weather page on your Pembina Valley online app. I'm Judy Peters.
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0: Tony and Undone. Hey, good afternoon. My name's Eric Ruddle. We got a fun fact this week that for the past 7 months now, every single month, some of our groceries have inflated. The prices continue to grow, but that brings up the question that what is that one item that no matter how much it goes up, you are still throwing in your shopping cart? How about you, Pam?
1: I'm still buying fresh produce, and nice. Sometimes I go to two or three different stores looking for the freshest. My husband and I are both over 50, so we think it's important to eat healthy.
0: Oh, 100%. And those are just those staples that you're like, okay, I'm not going to give away my fresh fruit.
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2: I'm Chris Sumner with your local news, streaming now through the Pembina Valley Online app. Finley Enns has been selected the 2026 Manitoba Sunflower Festival Queen. A panel of three judges picked her at the conclusion of the annual Queen Quest during Saturday night's stage show and crowning in Altona. Enns had this reaction to hearing her name called.
3: I'm feeling so blessed. Like, I didn't think I was going to get Queen. So I'm just very thankful and very blessed. But most of all, I'm just so proud of everyone that I could do this with and make so many new memories. And I'm just so thankful for the Sunflower Festival because, you know, it's just something so

0: special and so sweet.
1: Vanessa Klippenstein was named First Princess and Miss Congeniality, with Deanna Enns picked as Second Princess. There were five participants in this year's Queen Quest. And now with the rest of today's news, here's Parker Schmidt.
2: A Mortonborn lawyer once stood on the world stage to accept the Nobel Peace Prize on behalf of the International Red Cross. Local historian Daryl Taves and John McCauley, a first World War veteran, received the award on the organization's behalf in 1963, while serving as chairman of its board of governors. He shares more.
3: Because he was the chairman of the Red Cross, he received it on behalf of the Red, or accepted it on behalf of the Red Cross. And so when you think of, somebody from Morden who had that opportunity, it's quite interesting, quite exciting.
2: Taves, who is in the middle of digitizing the Morden Times, posts interesting articles he finds on the Vintage Morden Facebook page. The recent deadly black bear attack in northern Saskatchewan has prompted reminders to be vigilant around wildlife. Nick Warnick said that while fatal bear attacks are rare, people should take precautions when spending time in bear country, which includes parts of the Pembina Valley. Simple steps such as making noise, keeping pets leashed, and storing food properly can help prevent dangerous encounters.
4: That was a very unfortunate situation that happened in northern Saskatchewan. And, we've had incidences in Manitoba over the years. I don't know all the details about that, but a lot of the negative interactions that we have with bears in Manitoba are stemming from bears that have had some sort of human interaction before, where people are feeding them roadside, or, they're getting readily accessible food from people, whether feeding dogs outside, things like that, or surprising them, right?
2: Warnick said there is no reason to fear wildlife, but it is important to give animals the space they need. News on the go, download our Pembina Valley online app.
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6: A heat warning is in effect. Mainly cloudy tonight, scattered showers and thunderstorms, hazy with a low of 18 degrees. Tomorrow we'll have a mix of sun and cloud, a high of 29 and the humidex 37. On Tuesday, sunshine, 31 degrees. Wednesday, it'll be sunny again with a high of 32. Current weather conditions can be found anytime on the CDK Electric weather page on your Pembina Valley online app. I'm Judy Peters.
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You can always send in a request anytime you want to hear something cool or maybe a throwback. This one's from Mike. He says he's in the garage with his buddies working on his truck and he needs to hear some Alabama. Here you go, guys.

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0: On Tuesday, sunshine, 31 degrees. Wednesday, it'll be sunny again with a high of 32. Current weather conditions can be found anytime on the CDK Electric weather page on your Pembina Valley online app. I'm Judy Peters.
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3: Now, your Pembina Valley online weather.
4: A heat warning is in effect. Mainly cloudy tonight, scattered showers and thunderstorms, hazy with a low of 18 degrees. Tomorrow we'll have a mix of sun and cloud, a high of 29 and the Humidex 37. On Tuesday, sunshine, 31 degrees. Wednesday, it'll be sunny again with a high of 32. Current weather conditions can be found anytime on the CDK Electric weather page on your Pembina Valley online app. I'm Judy Peters.
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0: Evan Burson and South Side of Sober. Hey, it's Eric Ruddle, and this is always such an interesting time of year. Going into work tomorrow, it's a game of who's actually going to be here. Is your boss on vacation for the next 2 weeks? Is it going to be chill without that one coworker? And I don't know if it's just me, but you sit at work during these summer days thinking, how does everyone else have more vacation days than I do? Anyway, that's it for me. Have a great rest of your Sunday. I'll talk to you again soon.
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You could be talking about it around the water cooler. 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
13: A heat warning is in effect. Mainly cloudy tonight, scattered showers and thunderstorms, hazy with a low of 18 degrees. Tomorrow we'll have a mix of sun and cloud, a high of 29 and the Humidex 37. On Tuesday, sunshine, 31 degrees. Wednesday, it'll be sunny again with a high of 32. Current weather conditions can be found anytime on the CDK Electric weather page on your Pembina Valley online app. I'm Judy Peters.
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5: Now, your Pembina Valley online weather.
6: A heat warning is in effect. Mainly cloudy tonight, scattered showers and thunderstorms, hazy with a low of 18 degrees. Tomorrow we'll have a mix of sun and cloud, a high of 29 and the humidex 37. On Tuesday, sunshine, 31 degrees. Wednesday, it'll be sunny again with a high of 32. Current weather conditions can be found anytime on the CDK Electric weather page on your Pembina Valley online app. I'm Judy Peters.
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2: Hello, I'm Chris Sumner. Let's take a look at today's headlines. The 2026 Manitoba Sunflower Festival has its queen. Finley Enns was selected by a panel of three judges from the five participants in this year's Queen Quest in Altona. She had this to say about what she enjoyed the most about being part of the Queen Quest.
3: I loved getting to know all the girls. You know, it was so special that none of us were

0: like close friends. So just forming that bond was just so special and so awesome that I'll cherish forever.
1: Vanessa Klippenstein was named first princess and Miss Congeniality, with Deanna Enns picked as second princess. You can watch a video of last night's crowning right now in the story on the Pembina Valley online app. Now for the rest of today's headlines, here's Parker Schmidt.
2: Betty Sawatsky is a journalist and a news reporter, but she is also the author of the 2024 historical fiction novel, I Am the Prodigal, I Am the Eldest. The just-released I Am the Servant, I Am the Slave continues the narrative of her first novel. Sawatsky spoke about researching historical records for the book.
3: And that's the thing, too, is so that when you go to the actual historical account, but you also go to the original writings, like the Hebrew writing, the of those times, you go back to the original writings. So again, hours and hours and hours of research to get this right. That's the thing, is if you're gonna print something and put it out there, it had better be factual, right? But this is a fiction story based on true tradition and culture.
2: 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Historian Daryl Tave said Morden native John McCauley represented the International Red Cross when it accepted the Nobel Peace Prize in 1963. McCauley served in the First World War before going on to lead the organization internationally.
4: So he was of the age when World War I began to enlist, and he served in the Canadian Army Medical Corps and made it through the war. And then after the war, he continued with his pursuit of the law profession. And he had been a longtime volunteer with the Canadian Red Cross, Manitoba Red Cross, I should say. And then he was very active, and then he became president of the Canadian Red Cross Association. And over the years, kind of moved his way up into the International Red Cross movement.
2: For Taves, preserving local history helps ensure stories like McCauley's are not lost to time. 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
6: A heat warning is in effect. Mainly cloudy tonight, scattered showers and thunderstorms, hazy with a low of 18 degrees. Tomorrow we'll have a mix of sun and cloud, a high of 29 and the humidex 37. On Tuesday, sunshine, 31 degrees. Wednesday, it'll be sunny again with a high of 32. Current weather conditions can be found anytime on the CDK Electric weather page on your Pembina Valley online app. I'm Judy Peters.
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0: Hola, amigos. 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Bueno, you're ready for Dos It Sounds Spanish with Dos Banderas, weekday mornings on Country 88. 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
1: A heat warning is in effect. Mainly cloudy tonight, scattered showers and thunderstorms, hazy with a low of 18 degrees. Tomorrow we'll have a mix of sun and cloud, a high of 29 and the humidex 37. On Tuesday, sunshine, 31 degrees. Wednesday, it'll be sunny again with a high of 32. Current weather conditions can be found anytime on the CDK Electric weather page on your Pembina Valley online app. I'm Judy Peters.
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2: A heat warning is in effect. Mainly cloudy tonight, scattered showers and thunderstorms, hazy with a low of 18 degrees. Tomorrow we'll have a mix of sun and cloud, a high of 29 and the humidex 37. On Tuesday, sunshine, 31 degrees. Wednesday, it'll be sunny again with a high of 32. Current weather conditions can be found anytime on the CDK Electric weather page on your Pembina Valley online app. I'm Judy Peters.
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